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1: 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This is a ride or die. You can confide in me. 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
0: Stay solid, never lie to you. 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